let's get the party started. See you at the bar, you was hardly talking. That's when I knew that your heart was scarring. Friends to lovers need a part to star in. Like, wait, babe, let me

today. 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

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He vowed to make it far more safer than it's ever been for himself. For his two little ones sleeping upstairs. Soon it'll be time to wake and get them off to school. Oh, the day was gonna be different from those other days. And sleepless nights, walking the street to the early light. One

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Happiness will be my friend. There's something going wrong in this world. Too much.

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He loved to walk when he had a lot on his mind. And tonight he had a lot on his mind. He needs to make some changes in his life and make some changes quick. People always talking about him saying, you see this crazy man and the way he dresses his children? He thinks he's some kind of artist. It didn't faze him much. The only thing that mattered to Quincy Brown was his little boy and his little girl. And when he lifted them up and looked into their eyes, he often wondered, how did they view his

Quincy was walking fast and hard, trying to get as far as possible away from the pawn shop. He thought this day would never come. He thought one day he'd pass on this ring to his daughter and she'd pass it on to her. But he surely needed this money to make this dream happen. He was watching his feet as he was walking, lost in his thoughts and all his dreams and mistakes and happenings. He heard a little commotion up and looked and saw that there was 1, 10, 12, 15, 20, many people all around, some kind of manifestation with signs that say change. He realized he's not even alone. In fact, there are people everywhere. Look at her. Look at him. Oh, as far as the eye can see, he's not alone. People everywhere. 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
0: Found it and turned on the TV. Quincy Brown loved to watch TV.
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0: Quincy Brown loved to watch TV. Couldn't get enough of it. Quincy Brown had one of those satellite dishes on his roof. He can get channels from all over the world. He liked to watch the Jeffersons, Sanford and Son, Elliot Ness, Times, good Technicolor shows that were family values. Quincy Brown loved

sometimes when Quincy would watch TV, he would fall asleep and the light would flicker inside his brain. He wouldn't know what was fantasy or real, and the TV would call him again and say, I am your friend, I am your best friend. You looking for happiness? I am he. 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Just look at me. 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

cool and I've played it dumb. Don't you think I'm a little too young to be messed with like that? So convincing, you made it look fun. Laugh it off, but the damage is done. Saying, baby, just relax.